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2: 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The Spirit itself beareth witness with our spirit that we are the children of God, and if children, then heirs, heirs of God, and joint heirs with Christ, if so be that we suffer with him, that we may be also glorified together. 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
2: 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Reading from Romans 15, verses 5 through 7. Now the God of patience and consolation grant you to be like-minded one toward another according to Christ Jesus, that ye may be with one mind and one mouth glorify God, even the Father of our Lord Jesus Christ. Wherefore receive ye one another, as Christ also received us to the glory of God. Reading from Romans 15, verses 5 through 7.

0: Charles Wesley was born December 18th, 1707, and although he was ordained in the Church of England, he continued to struggle to find peace with God. That all changed on May 21st, 1738.
1: And can it be that I should gain?
0: He was recovering from an illness and was reading the book of Galatians in Jesus' saving love. Just 2 days later, he began writing hymns. One of the very first that he wrote, written out of his own conversion experience, remains much beloved today.

Revelation chapter 5, verse 13. And every creature which is in heaven, and on the earth, and under the earth, and such as are in the sea, and all that are in them, I heard saying, blessing and honor and glory and power be to him who sits on the throne, and to the Lamb, forever and ever.

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1: Hear the word. Reading from Psalm 41, verses 1 through 3. Blessed is he that considereth the poor. The Lord will deliver him in time of trouble. The Lord will preserve him,

Hi, this is Pastor Colin Smith with Open the Bible. In a world searching for hope, God's word is still the answer. In Isaiah 55, God says, "So shall my word be that goes forth from my mouth. It shall not return to me void, but it shall accomplish what I please." 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

0: Hey, good morning and welcome to Family Radio. I'm Steve Hiller along with Bill Scott. We're glad that you're with us early on this Wednesday morning. It is the second morning of our fall support drive and the second to last day. We're going to be wrapping things up tomorrow evening. Now, Bill, we may have some listeners who are saying, where's Bob? Bob wasn't here yesterday morning. I'm not hearing his voice this morning. Bob's had some other responsibilities this week, and so Bob and I traded places. I'm normally in the afternoons, and Bob's here in the morning, and he'll be back in this chair tomorrow morning, but he'll be along this afternoon to spend some time with you and just kind of share about the ministry of Family Radio and how God is using Family Radio in listeners' lives. And that's one of my favorite things about these support drives, Bill, is hearing from listeners how God is using this station in their life.
1: We're always amazed. I've heard some call and say, I have cancer and I'm going through chemotherapy. And when I go and sit in that chair, I put in my headphones and I listen to Family Radio to receive the peace that passes all understanding, right? And so we delight in doing that for you. Others are struggling financially or with their family. It could be a million different things. And we're here just to encourage you every day. That is what we're here, that Jesus has got you. And I love the fact that we can talk about discipleship and share things that you haven't learned yet. The other day, I thought this was great. I've got a son, he's 29, his name's Ryan. He called me, he says, I need to pick your brain on something. And he did, and it was about the Bible. He actually is listening, and I don't know if it's Family Radio or something else, but he's listening to teaching stations. And so when he's in his work truck, he's listening. He goes, I just need to talk about theology and what I heard this preacher say. It was a delight to have that with my son, but it's because he's being fed, and actually whatever station he's listening to is discipling him and taking him to another level. Well, I guarantee, like my son, there's others out there that are beginning to eavesdrop in on Family Radio, and they're being discipled, yeah. And some coming to Christ. When you give, you activate hope in Jesus' name. So we're asking, can you do $100 if you're brand new? Could you do $22 a month? Could you do the 1K level? Could you do... You fill in the blank. Let's do it. Just looking for two more friends between now and the end of the hour.
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2: Theodore, he is the first one in out of Philly. He says, thanks the station for doing a great job. She has been listening since she was 12 years old. Amazing. Thank you so much. She's now 78, so she's been listening for decades.
1: Yes.
2: 78 years young. That is amazing. Theodore. It's not Theodore. Sorry.
1: Theodora.
2: It's Theodora. And my apologies. And it's early. I've only had a sip of coffee. The caffeine's just starting to get to the brain, right? It's a rather slow journey.
1: I understand.
2: But thank you. She's the first one. 14 people still needed in 15 minutes in order to stay on track. Tomorrow, the final day of the fundraiser, and still a ways to go. But you know what? It's, of course, it's early on day two, so that's expected. Not necessarily a bad thing, but we're going after it. So are there 14 more friends that would say, I get it. You need people to join with you, raise the budget, keep the station strong. And tomorrow's the last day. Is that right? Yes. And 14 people needed. Well, you and 13 others between now and the half hour. So let's do this together. I want to say thank you to you coming up next.
1: Well, to do that, to be on Bill's thank you list, you need to call in with a gift of any amount, 800-543-1495. 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And you know what that little prompting of the Spirit is like, where you just kind of feel that nudge, that little whisper, that little, why don't you give? Why don't you do that? I've learned to recognize that and sometimes even act on that. And I can tell you, every time that I've acted on that, there's been joy that's come in knowing that what I've given is going to be used to help others and to share the truth of God's word. Every time I've not acted on that, there's been regret, feeling like I've missed an opportunity. 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

0: this is Tom Evans, president of Family Radio. For the last several years, we have wrestled with the challenge of how to reach this generation with the gospel. We know this generation desperately needs the same thing we all need, to hear the word of God. Whether you are 9 or 90, we need the faith to believe in Jesus Christ. So where does that faith come? Faith comes by hearing, and hearing by the word of God. To reach this generation with God's word, we need to go to where they are. That is why we established Loam Media. It is a media incubator for new media and technology. The words of Romans 10:14 ring in our ears. How then shall they call on him in whom they have not believed? And how shall they believe in him of whom they have not heard? When you come alongside us financially, you are uniting with us to share the news of salvation in Jesus Christ. I cannot tell you how encouraging you are to us, and I want to thank you.
1: 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I mean, we need to be evangelizing and sharing the gospel all the time. 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We've got worship streams that are current, Christ-centered, maybe a little bit more contemporary than what you might hear on Family Radio that people are able to listen to that way. Another thing that Family Radio and Loam Media got into recently was bringing the gospel to new audiences through film. They had a new movie out called Bad Counselors, and I've got a 10-year-old and a 13-year-old. And so took them to see the movie Bad Counselors at one of the screenings, and they loved it. And they had the opportunity. I mean, they're laughing. They thought it was hilarious, and they got the message of the movie as well. The truth of the gospel that, you know, came through, and they like what they appreciated is that it wasn't like super cheesy like some of the Christian movies are too. And so there's all sorts of ways that we want to bring the good news of the gospel to the next generation, and your support here during this fall fundraiser, your support of Family Radio helps. 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
2: Banan and Vanessa out of New York, and then Carol is in Illinois, just started listening last January, said her husband had passed away. Somehow she found the station, and she listens every day. And a husband would like the older gospel songs. Carol likes the newer gospel songs. That is really awesome. Carol, I'm glad you found us. Thank you. Welcome. Part of the family. That's amazing. Thank you for your gift. Now, look. Trying to get to 35 friends that would say I'm in. And we're getting there bit by bit, about 26 more to go at whatever size gift you can give. A lot of friends are going, I can do 100, or I could do 250 or 500 or 1K. Whatever you're able to do, keep this in mind tomorrow, the final day. And so there's a ways to go. And but we're getting there, one call at a time, as people make their investment in Family Radio. It's your station. But I can tell you, when you give, you're activating hope in somebody's life. And not hope like rah, rah, ray, but hope in Jesus' name. Eternal hope.
1: Yeah.
2: 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And that's a big deal. 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I'm looking at our phone center. I'd say 7 out of 8 of them are caffeinated and ready to go. We're working on Bernie down at the end. Somebody get that boy a cup of coffee.
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2: 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Jeanette in New York, thank you so much.
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2: You know, once you've gotten into the habit of giving, you do realize the joy of that. And Paul, when he was writing to the Corinthians, he told them that whoever sows sparingly will also reap sparingly, and whoever sows generously will also reap generously. And each man or woman should give what he has decided in his heart to give, not reluctantly or under compulsion, for God loves a cheerful giver. As we give, and as we give to the work of the Lord, as we give to sharing the truth of His Word, there's a joy that comes with that, because we know that when God's Word goes out, His Spirit will use it. The Word of God does the work of God through the Spirit of God. And as we share the truth of Scripture, as the gospel goes out, people are going to respond to that, because God's Spirit will draw people to Christ. 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And Bill, we continue to ask friends to join us as financial partners in ministry by calling or going online and giving their best gift this morning.
3: Tomorrow, the final day of the fundraiser, so there's still a ways to go, and the need is still real, and thank you to everyone who's meeting that. 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Look, when you give to the ministry, and so many people are, I think you're turning ministry into moments that people remember forever. When they feel God's presence, when they understand God's promises and His love and the gospel, it's amazing. They always will remember that. And so when you give, you're activating hope in somebody's life.
2: Yeah.
3: We're able to share Jesus. We're able to disciple. We're able to pray over people. 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And I've done that before. It takes about 30 seconds. 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Scary, but yet good.
2: Yeah,
3: and
2: right?
3: It's secure, I promise. 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Would you be willing to make that next call? What do you get? Well, some are doing 100. Some are doing 250. Is there one or two people, even over the final song of the hour, Steve, that would say, put me down for 1,000?
2: That leadership gift. And what about you? Maybe you are one who would say, I can do that. Maybe you're saying, I could do the 250. Whatever God has laid on your heart, would you do that? 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

0: So, okay, so we're at 32. 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
1: 22.
0: We need, 22, yes, 22. There we go. Is it possible in one song to find 22 friends that would say, I love Family Radio. I'm going to activate hope in Jesus' name for someone. Count me in. What do you give? Well, some are doing 100. Some are doing 250. Some are doing 1K. Some, hey, whatever the God number is, we're going to celebrate it with you. So I'm going to throw it out there. One song to go. 22 people needed. It would be amazing to watch this happen.
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5: Don't you love that? 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Driving down the road, and all of a sudden, the lyric just hits. 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And if you appreciate the fact that we're bringing you phenomenal world-class Bible teaching and songs that are focused on the truth of Scripture and lifting up the person and work of Jesus, would you give a gift of support so we can continue that ministry? 800-543-1495 is the number to call. 800-543-1495, online at familyradio.org. You might be just tuning in and saying, where's Bob and what's going on? Well, Bob Lapine has been busy with a conference that's in town here. It's the Sing Conference put on by the Gettys every year. And Bob has been emceeing that event. And he and I just kind of traded places. I'm Steve Hillard, normally here in the afternoons. Bob will be along this afternoon, and he'll be back in this chair tomorrow morning. But I've got Bill Scott along with me. Bill's normally here with Bob in the mornings during our support drives. And Bill, it's been great to see listeners catching the vision, stepping up and saying, yes, I want to be a part of what God is doing through Family Radio. We've seen some great activity, a lot of people responding last hour, and we need that to continue this hour.
6: Yeah, really do. Jennifer, thank you. In Raphael and Fern Park, Florida. Phyllis is in Somerton, South Carolina. Then you got Christopher in Laurel, Maryland, just outside of Baltimore. Thank you for jumping in. Okay, so let me tell you what the goal is for this hour. And I think it's so doable. 55 friends saying, you know what, Steve, Bill, Bob, honestly, this hour, it's going to take 4 people joining at a leadership level of $1,000. I think it's going to take another 4 at $500. And everybody else, whatever you're able to do. Maybe for you, it's $100. Maybe it's at $22 a month. You go with what you feel is where God is guiding you, okay? We'll give you suggestions, but you decide. Merglin, we appreciate you in Bowie, Maryland. Thank you for jumping in. And I said it right, by the way. Very inspiring, uplifting, and love the Bible quiz. Yeah, Bob does a good job on the Bible quiz and, of course, makes a great example out of me. So I'm trying to be there and trying to do it right. Okay, so are you ready? 800-543-1495. FamilyRadio.org. Oh, by the way, I said we needed 55, but can I tell you, 5 are already in, so we're down to the final 50 this hour. Tomorrow being the last day, Steve, a long ways to go.
5: Yeah.
6: And so everybody's help is so needed.
5: You know, I've got a number of friends who are long-distance runners, and they talk about the fact that when you get near the end, you kind of get that little extra energy and kick, and you cross the finish line well. But sometimes it's those middle miles that are some of the toughest ones. And the encouragement that comes when people line the raceway and cheer you on is absolutely huge. And so, in a sense, those of you who are calling in, sharing your stories of how God is using this, giving your gifts, letting us know that you're praying, are a huge encouragement during these middle hours of this 3-day event. 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

0: Redmond, how great thou art. And just listening to those lyrics and the truth of that, I hope that just leads you in worship as it does me this morning. Father, thank you that you are so great. We can't even wrap our minds around who you are and all you are, but yet you've revealed enough of yourself for us to know you. You've invited us into relationship with you through Christ. Thank you for demonstrating your love for us, and that while we were yet sinners, you sent your son to go to a cross for us, and he willingly did so. God, thank you that you allow us who know you to share your truth of the gospel message with others. And you even use Christian radio, family radio, as a means through which your truth and your gospel is shared. God, thank you that you allow us the privilege of being ministry partners in this way. And I pray that you would raise up just a great army of supporters who would stand behind family radio and give and pray so that others can hear the good news, so that unbelievers might hear the hope and truth of the gospel, and you would use that to draw them into relationship with you. And for those who are struggling, they would find encouragement to keep their eyes fixed on you and to keep going in their walk with you. God, I pray that you would meet every financial need to keep this radio ministry going strong and growing and reaching more, not for the sake of growing numbers, but for the sake of lives impacted through your truth. So Lord, we ask to see you move in a mighty way. In your name we pray, amen.
1: Wow, thank you so much for everyone that's getting involved. This needs to be an incredible hour for family radio and the support that's received. And so far, so good. By the way, 55 friends are needed this hour in order to stay on track, doing their best gift. Like Pam in Green Cove Springs, Florida, says, I love the station to listen every day in the car, in the house. It's the best station there is. Thank you. You're the best. Welcome to the family. Wilson in Mount Pleasant, South Carolina. Becky in Wisconsin. She loves the songs. It just makes her daughter feel very well. And then Daryl is in Baltimore. Michael, thank you for your gift. And Joyce in Downers Grove, Illinois. She says, family radio gets me through every day. Like every day, my husband and son are with the Lord. Listening to family radio gives me daily peace. The Lord just blesses me with daily peace every day through the station. I'm so thankful. And can I just tell you, we're thankful as well, Joyce, to have you part of the family and to walk life with you. Thank you very much. And Rob and Morrison, PA, thank you for your gift as well. Okay, so I'm looking here. I think we're about 43 people away in order to hit the goal. And there's still about 36 minutes to go. During this next song, it's going to take five people in order to stay on track, maybe even 10 friends that would say, okay, I get it. Tomorrow's the final day, still a long ways off. I'm going to jump in and help my station as well. Maybe it's that $100 gift. Maybe it's $250. Maybe it's $500. Maybe you're one of four people that would say, put me down at the 1K level at $1,000. Not for everybody, but do your best gift. 43 people needed. Would you be one of them that would say, I'm in. Let's take care of it.
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0: Hello, I'm Dave Theriault, host of Renewing Your Mind Weekdays. 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
1: 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But I think at this point, we just want to say, if God's nudging you to get involved at whatever level He might be nudging. And we're looking for 55 friends to join us this hour. That's the goal that we put out there. Where do we stand right now with this?
2: Okay, well, let me look here. We have 21 in.
1: All right.
2: So that would take us down to what, like 34 to go? Is that right?
1: I think that's right.
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1: Well, that's why we got into radio and we're not accountants.
2: Yeah, we're not accountants. Although if I did your taxes, I guarantee you'd get a huge refund and you could spend it 5 to 6 years from now when you get out. Okay, so Mary in California is jumping in. Mary, God bless you. Somebody else jumping in. Susan in Wisconsin. Terry Lynn in Elk Grove, California. All joining in to really support their station this morning. This has to be a phenomenal hour in order to stay on track. 55 friends are needed. Looking for four that might consider that $1,000 leadership gift. That would be amazing and needed. Four that would say I could do maybe 500. And then everybody else at 100 or 200, or maybe you want to do that $22 a month, or maybe you're that one friend that would say, I could do a $5,000 gift this morning. All is needed. 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It could be check, could be whatever, right? 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So what did I say? 34 more
1: 34
2: to go?
1: 34 more. Yep.
2: 34 more people need to know. Look, we're 25 minutes away from the finish line on this goal. I just got to believe there's 34 friends that would say, Bill, you say, well, as I get moving on the East Coast, well, I get it. It's 9:34 on the East Coast. You're already into your work day or Central or Mountain Time. 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

0: 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Thank you for giving.
1: Yeah, it's so important to be able to hear the gospel in a language that we can understand. Just imagine that someone shares truth with you, the most important truth in the world, but you can only understand bits and pieces of it. So this is just a wonderful opportunity through International Scripture Ministries to be able to overcome that barrier. Those language barriers come down so that people can respond to the gospel today. 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But it's just wonderful that folks here in this country who are from these parts of the world are hearing the gospel in their own language and they're coming to a saving knowledge of Jesus Christ. That's a wonderful opportunity that you're making possible that I know Michael in Philadelphia is happy to support, and Betty in Elk Grove, California, Charlotte in California. 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We're coming very close to 500 friends since the start of our support drive yesterday. We're about halfway through now. And while you're listening, not sure if you'll be with us tomorrow, now would be a great time to give at 800-543-1495.
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2: Yeah, that listener was just talking about childhood trauma, and you know that's the kind of pain that Family Radio wants to address every day on the air, because life brings that kind of hurt into 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would rather not be. 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He's not going to leave them. He's not going to forsake them. He is today. Reminds them of what really matters when things really start to hurt and when the pain is really at its greatest. 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
3: 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Jasper in Pueblo, Colorado. Joseph in New Jersey. Daniela in California. And Louise, who discovered Family Radio in Des Moines in 1987 and has remained deeply connected to the ministry for nearly 40 years. 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
1: 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Jason Frentzos, Ron Harrell in studio with you. We're live from Nashville. 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That's our mission, to bring the

0: lost into the kingdom of God, and for those who already know Jesus, to expand the joy that's already in their hearts. That's what we want to do each and every day. Your gifts make that possible. Had 30 friends come in with their best gift last hour. We hit our goal, and Ron, the number 30 seems to be working for us.
1: It's a good number. Let's do it again.
0: Let's just do that again.
1: Yes.
0: Would you be one in this hour of a total of 30 friends to come in with a gift of any amount? Could be $100 today, a $500 or a $1,000 leadership gift. Talk to the Lord about it right now. Maybe say a quick prayer to Him. We're going to be doing that in just a moment. And then call this phone number, 800-543-1495. Well, let's dedicate this hour to the Lord. Heavenly Father, we thank You that You are the giver of all good and perfect gifts. You shower us with Your blessings, Lord. It comes in abundance. Our cup overflows each and every day. And we can thank You right now that this is the day that You have made. Lord, we pray that we would rejoice, that we would be glad in it, that we would be using it to Your glory. And during the support drive, we would just ask that You would be blessing the hearts of those who are listening right now. Please be moving in them, moving in their hearts and minds to give generously, Lord, to be reflecting Your nature. We know that that can be a lot to ask, but we do believe it's so important that many more people come to a saving knowledge of You, and those who do know You would grow in their knowledge of You, Lord. This is our desire today. We pray that we would be trusting You, trusting Your sufficiency, trusting Your grace. Give us grace this hour, we pray, and bless each giver, bless each gift. In Jesus' name, amen.
1: Amen. Jason, they're coming in. Gail in Philadelphia, thank you for your one-time gift. Sarah in Bronx, Janet in, oh, that's your neck of the wood. I'm not saying that word.
0: Ossining.
1: Ossining, yes. Thank you. Janet, thank you for donating, for partnering with us, the word I like to use a lot. Melody in Concord, North Carolina. Catherine in Naperville, Illinois. Just a few that are already getting us started this hour as we go for 30 and our hope for this generation and the next. And the reason we say the next is because our vision isn't for this to stop. It's to continue and to go on. And I feel like there is someone right now that can help us with that, who can give $1,000 as a leadership gift. 800-543-1495 is the phone number. 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

0: 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I pray that the Lord will bless y'all and it continues to reach more people through the gospel message.
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2: Yeah, thank you, Nathan. 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I think we're going to make it to 35. Would you be one in these next 8 minutes to get us to 35 gifts? We would so appreciate it. Bob in Brookfield, Wisconsin has done his part. Friend in San Diego and Martha in Hayward, California, thank you all so much. You may be thinking, why should I give to Family Radio? Why give now? Why should it be me? Well, I would just say that for sure there is a need. The need is very real. Life is full of challenges. People are in need of hope. Folks looking for answers, they want truth. 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And the reason it's you is because perhaps you've experienced the blessing of Family Radio for yourself. You know how comforted you are in those moments. And God's Word just steps into that hard day and provides the encouragement you need for your soul. If that was a blessing to you, if you've had one of those moments, we'd love to hear ORG.
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0: 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We just do this for 3 days. And if we have not heard from you yet, now would be a wonderful time to give. Maybe talk to the Lord, maybe talk to your spouse. Whatever you need to do, just know that you are needed today. Folks need to hear the gospel now before something can happen at any moment. You know, we were talking yesterday, Ron, about how there is a moment when you're at an airport, and if you are late for your flight, the door closes. Mm. And, you know, the same can happen in our spiritual lives when the gospel is going out. People can hear the truth, but if they do not act on it, that door can close. And so we want to be there in those moments when people can believe and receive the gospel today, and that it would not be too late. 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So thankful for each and every gift. And 33 friends came in the last hour, and we're hoping that you would be one to kick us off this hour. 800-543-1495.
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0: Hi, I'm a listener from New York. This morning as I was making my coffee, I was thinking about the heirloom cups and the heirloom coffee maker that I would like to pass down from my grandmother to my nieces and nephews who are adults. Because just thinking how meaningful it is and all the love and devotion she put into taking care of, you know, my father and others in our family. And I just wanted to share this with you because God often uses His Holy Spirit to prompt me and others to listen just at the right times. Man, I might have been doubting whether or not it was important enough to pass on these things and if it was too materialistic or worldly. And I believe the Lord confirmed that it wasn't because of the meaning and the love behind it. So thank you very much for doing, again, what you do at Family Radio. And praise be to God for Him prompting me and I'm sure many others just at the right time to listen and be encouraged.
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2: 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Bob Lapine and Bill Scott here on a Wednesday afternoon, day number two of our fall support drive. And we want to thank Victor and Angela and Dawn who called in the last few minutes. In fact, did you see what Angela said, Bill? Did you see her note here to us?
3: No, I didn't see that.
2: She said, I made a promise that I, if I could, I would give. She said, and I've been listening to Family Radios to it on an ongoing basis. God's been good to me. So I decided I need to keep my promise. I'm going to contribute again. So Angela, Thank you for responding to how God's prompting you. That's what we're asking all of you to do. Just ask the Lord, would you have me give? And as the Lord prompts you, give a gift to Family Radio. 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I just had the quiz questions about Gideon. And we're going to see how Bill did on the quiz here this afternoon.
3: I mean, I know a little bit about Gideon, so I might be...
2: You are backpedaling big time here.
3: Okay.
2: So question number one today, Gideon's other name, which I told you I wouldn't have known if somebody came up to me on the street on that one. Do you have any guesses on Gideon's other name?
3: I think I remember this name, and I think it's associated with Gideon.
2: Yep.
3: I think it was like... Jerubbaal or something like that?
2: That is exactly right. I am so proud of you for pulling that one out of the hat.
3: That's a miracle. That's like turning the water into wine.
2: Jerubbaal means striving against Baal or contending with Baal.
3: Okay.
2: And he got that name because he tore down Baal worship altars.
3: Right.
2: You're one for one.
3: Okay.
2: Do you know the name of the people that God called Gideon to go fight against?
3: I think I do because if I remember right, the Bible says, I can't allow you to have your 22 troops is what he started with.
2: Yeah.
3: Or 22 companies.
2: 22,000.
3: Yeah, 22,000. Because then they're going to take all the credit. And I think he was talking about, is it Midian?
2: The Midianites.
3: Okay, Midianites.
2: It rhymes. It's good that you can remember it rhyme-wise. Gideon, Midian.
3: Gideon
2: and the Midianites. There you go. All right.
3: Feeling good. Two for two. And I think the third one's a pretty easy one.
2: Third one. How many did he eventually attack with?
3: It was Gideon's army of 300.
2: That is exactly right. Bill goes 3 for 3 in the Gideon story this afternoon.
3: That doesn't happen often. You're watching a miracle in process right now. I wish my dad could see me.
2: I wish he could too. But congratulations on that. And those of you who were doing the Bible quiz, we'll do another one next hour. I do these in the morning. And since it's the afternoon and since listeners are calling in and supporting Family Radio, you keep the calls coming. We'll keep the quiz questions coming. Is that a deal?
3: Sounds
2: I hope
3: like
2: it's
3: a
2: deal. All right. 800-543-1495. 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
6: 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Netflix, Hulu, you've got apps too. And that's okay. I'm not asking you to get rid of any. But I can tell you, the vast majority of my apps that I use for streaming and different things do not encourage me spiritually. Meditation encourages your spirit man every day. Mm-hmm. And there's times that we just need that, guys. Life is hard. If you've lived any length of time, you know that there are times where life can just be really rough. Sometimes we just make a not-so-smart move. Other times people do things to you or life just happens. And we need to be reminded that God loves us.

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1: And we are grateful for those of you who have been calling us this afternoon. Day two of the Fall Support Drive. Bob Lapine, Bill Scott with you this afternoon. Normally, you hear me in the mornings. I'm here this afternoon. I'll be on tomorrow morning. We'll both be on tomorrow morning, right, Bill?
2: We will be, yes. 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
1: 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Let us hear from you. We've heard from Lawrence in Iowa. Jillian called from Scarsdale, New York, Barry in New York, and we just heard from Shelley in Indiana. Thank you for those gifts. Bill, what's the update? How are we doing on our goal?
2: We're doing okay. Seven people towards the 35 that's needed. So that's great. So we're down to 28 more friends that would do your best gift. You say, well, Bob, Bill, what do I give? Well, it's not equal giving, it's equal sacrifice. So you just decide, what is that God number? Mm-hmm. What do you feel is right for you? Now, some are doing $100, some are doing $200, $300, $400, $500. Others are doing the $1,000, some are doing $22 a month. Whatever you can do, and I'm really believing there's one friend that would do a $10,000 gift today. It's not for everybody, but maybe God's blessed your company and you're like, you know what? We do tires, we do insurance, we do whatever. And we want to make sure we're impacting the kingdom as well. That's how your business is involved in ministry. Whatever you're able to do. So about 27 needed because David in California just jumped in. There's Lawrence, Gillian, Barry, and so many others that have said, yeah, you know what? Count me in for my best gift. So 27 more to go. But Bob, we're down to 43 minutes left, and that's it.
1: Go online, familyradio.org, and give a gift that way. Or if you'd like to try texting, how about that? Text the word give to 35919. We'll text you a link. Take care of it easily that way. You can always call us. The number to call, 800-543-1495. Let us hear from you this afternoon, day two of our fall support drive.